0: not available. It's an all-week route patrols, Lincoln Hill Road for a domestic.
1: Please.
0: 330-TG44, both units. 323 Lincoln Hill Road, White Creek, Crest of Shaker Hollow, and Quaker Hill Road. Cars at Dwayne Baker. Third party report of a male female domestic. That female is going to be a Sarah Goucher. Male is a Mark McIntyre. The complainant was on FaceTime with Sarah when the male is in the background destroying property in the residence. The female stated that the male would not allow her to call police.
1: One.
2: 3-0, copy.
1: 4-4, copy.
0: Both units 20-05.

0: dispatch on 5-3. Dave, can you just give me the make and model? HSS is probably going to be down until about 8:30, 45.
1: It's going to be approximately 2010 Kia sedan, four-door. And it's on an embankment right now, about 15 feet off the roadway.
0: Affirm, that was 1-5 off the roadway.
1: Affirmative, 1-5.
0: Twenty-three.

0: 28.
1: All the animals have been returned to their rightful owner. I'll be in service.
0: 20-08.

0: just asked a 5-3. Warrensburg Car Care Center.
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1: Whatever, 2G44.
0: Are you able to check for any order contested between those two parties?
1: I can attempt. I believe DMV is going to be down for Sunday night backup.
0: Got it.
1: Disregard my last. Looks like DMV is going to be backup. Looks like there's a refrain from order protection between the two. Also looks like he may be showing off file 5. Stand by. GG44, you can disregard my last. It's not on file 5, just showing he's on probation for assault.
0: Receive.
1: 2018.
2: Four 26133, Philly UFC, Town Multiple for Disturbance, 44 Conifer.
3: Helen 339 in Kramer.
0: 1290, Helen. Four 66146, Conifer.
3: GG2RE712.
2: Civilian, it's Tom Malta for disturbance. 44 Conifer Drive at the Malta Point Apartment. I was reporting several subjects, at least 4 adults, a couple of children. Appears to be verbal only in this case.
3: Code
2: 23.
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1: 2022.
2: Duke County, I'm also in the area.
1: 2022.

report. The post car is tied up. Can you head to 90 eastbound exit 2, assist the deputies with cyber assist and traffic stop?

0: Charlie 330 TG 44. Parties are going to be separated at this point. Female has put herself back into the residence. The male is going to be in the driveway, currently punching the vehicle. He's also stating that people are going to die.
1: Copy, I'm about 30 seconds out.
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0: 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And would you like the radio still held?
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0: Just confirm. 3-0, just confirm yes, the eval for the taser deployment.

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The insurance code is 678. Registered to a Joshua Murray out of Hague. He is a valid D. David with a negative file.

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1: Hi, 34 Route 9 in Vern, Tennessee.
2: 2G94X, 24 southbound.
0: TG94, going to be a VNC complaint turned over from Essex County. A tractor trailer described as all metal, all over the road, unable to maintain lane with a possible New Jersey reg of Robert 1471 King.
2: Nine, four copies.

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0: Units are Clifton Parker, suicidal person, 1386, Route 146. Caller's ex-boyfriend, Chris Fuller, is intoxicated. He has access to firearms and a safe in his house, and he is texting her that he wants to kill himself, and he asked her if she ever wanted to stick a gun barrel in her mouth.
1: Six zero, I'll be in route.

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Did what I could here, unless you might have to reset it from the trunk.

0: Lieutenant of Houston Patrol, Sierra 29, property damage accident.
1: And taking it back out. See if that works. If not, you might have to just reset it from the back.
2: Can you just check the sergeant's calls on the Ferris if he has a unit available that can handle that? If not, then we can send 3-4 from wherever.
0: Received.
1: Task 1-2-6-3. 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
3: 538-562 on dispatch.
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3: Warrensburg car carriage is about 5 minutes out from it.
1: I copy that, thank you.

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1: 60 County, myself and 35 will be out.
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0: 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Just looking at the notes for that accident, if you could just start down that way to give her a hand.
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0: Four 60 Patty, I'm up.

0: 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EMS and route for a female fallen on glass with a leg laceration. 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
1: Suspended for insurance lapse on a 2000 Honda Civic color brown. 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
0: Received. 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
1: Received. 2053. 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
0: 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Correction. Units from Milton, no disturbance. 885 Middle Line Road, lot 42. Caller is at lot 40. States that her male neighbor has a fire and is intoxicated. He's now yelling and calling her names out of the window.
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0: Sacramento Vehicle Sheriff's Patrol, Town of Port Edward, Broadway, for harassment. 327 is going to be McDonald's, 264 Broadway. Speak with an employee, Andrew McKinney, reporting that a customer was in the store, became irate, and was throwing their food at the complainant. Incident took place approximately 20 to 30 minutes ago. The employee is still there. The other individual took off. 2120. 334.
1: I'll be transporting one mail from this location to the LEC starting mileage 25719.
0: 25719-2121. 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
1: 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I'm going to be Massachusetts 3, Sam, 4, Henry, 1, 8.
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1: 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We have a red vehicle, possibly a Toyota, in the parking lot, is running. The female on the driver's side appears to be under the influence of something. We parked in front of the air pumps.
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1: An unknown crash, 325 Grooms Road, received several 911 hangups. On recall, they advised that there was a vehicle off the road, a male had driven into the lawn, and the call disconnected again. Still trying to make contact.
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0: Groves Road crash. Someone is now advising of an injury. We're going to start EMS.
1: 2G3A received.
2: 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And go again with the numerics.
0: 325 Grooms Road.
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0: Got him out. It's going to be close to Wooden. Closer to Wooden than Aspen Ridge.
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0: 3-3. Yeah, I got one into a tree here.
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2016 Chevy Trax color red, Nikki Thomas, out of the city of Schenectady, showing valid expiring 9/13/27. I do not have anything in RMS, and I'm not aware of anything.

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Is this the address where that female's located or the friend's house? Where the suicidal female should be located, Bethany Holtz. Unknown if she has access to any weapons at this time. She has cut herself in the past.

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0: County 911, here at 3 Old Town Pass, moving on North Crash, Route 9 at Churchill Road. 2G38, I'm out on Grooms, I can clear. 2G38, getting reports of a 3-car accident, unknown injuries. One of the operators stated he had a possible hand injury, declining EMS at the time. 9 in Churchill. Confirmed, just north of the bridge. Received, I'll be clear momentarily. Nobody else is in route. 22 time.
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0: 22 time. County 911, Hintsville, Town of Half Moon, for a disturbance, 9 Fellows Road.

0: 3 County. I'm in route with 38 to the MVA on Route 9. Headed by Crescent Bridge.
1: Duffer, just north of it.

0: County 911, it's Hilltop Half Moon, a disturbance, 9 Fellows Road. CG30, tentative arrest.
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0: Gray County arriving. All vehicles in traffic, southbound Route 9.
1: 2214.
0: Need fire for traffic control or any other units.
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1: 5-8, I'm clear on the PSP.
0: Units from Milton driving complaint Route 29 westbound, now passing Middle Grove Road. Caller's found a gray Toyota, unable to maintain lane.
1: Thank you.

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1: County.
0: 60, I'm clear of that mental health complaint. Back in service. Are there any pending calls?
1: Negative.
0: 60, over to
2: you. Against the stock. To a Maria Malvon. 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

0: 4158, still westbound at 29, now approaching the Stewart's intersection of 29 and 147.
1: Copy. I'm Galley Road shooting over to 197 or 147.
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0: 24 and 58, now passing Fish House Road, still westbound 29.
1: Copy. I'll continue that way. I'm still on Galley, coming up on 147. I don't think I'm going to catch them before they get to the Fulton County line.
0: 2246.

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1: 5-3, go ahead.
0: Quaker and Evers, Lincoln, Union, Young, 4377.
1: Right,
0: 2-2, 5-8. 5-6-2, dispatch.
1: 5-6-2.
0: It's going to be a New York transit Furman. Zebra, Lincoln, Mary, 6750, and I have a North Carolina operator. My name is Zebra.
1: Go ahead with that.
0: Last name is going to be Reed. Robert Edward Edward David. First name is John, J-O-N. Middle initial R, Robert. Date of birth is going to be 12/28/64.
1: Receive the transit plate. Does it give a state?
0: The New York transit plate, but the address is for North Carolina.

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0: Dispatch 562. 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
2: West Mountain Surgeon.
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9 Green Road, check out that drop, please. There's two vehicles now eastbound on Farmington Market, approaching Anthony Road. Six seven. 2312, there'll be a white truck with the taillight out.

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0: The vehicle just pulled over on Spin Road from Pumpkin Market. Looks like he was letting the caller get around him. New Jersey Ridge, X-ray, Sam, John, Victor, 79.

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5: 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Greatest that's plate
0: 0. Honor, and then left the vehicle is doing burnouts in the front yard in his white truck. He's currently leaving. We're still taking further.
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0: My apologies, I'm going to be coming from Daniels Row. 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

0: got that. Truck 9 in Middle Grove Road. Rustic 9 in Middle Grove 2326. 445 Ellis, 9 in. I'm going to head towards him. 2326.
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0: Clear that stop. I'll be out with another stop. Bay at Quaker, New York. Mary Henry Sam 7514.
1: Proceed 2331.
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2: 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County 4126, 4125, she does believe that he's been using heroin at this time.
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1: Great, sir.
3: 317, whatever.
1: 317.
3: And show me clear the fare and then service. Also, I did attempt that subject. We are having phone issues. 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
3: Beautiful.

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0: River 1, 4157, Redwood Union to Village of Clarence for a business form, 5 Palmer Avenue, Cleveland Dollar Pressure, 17 Street, North Perimeter.
1: 4 and 5 7 8 7 northbound, exit 16. Be out of the facility.
0: 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Lost sprinkle alarm, times 2, front door entry.
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1: Negative.
0: Gracie, do we have any possible name done file from previous contact here that we can attempt?
1: Stand by.
2: Good night.

0: I-39, control 709, Upper Sherman Avenue, across from Michael's Drive and Pasco Avenue. Car reporting his daughter struck a dog that was in the roadway. They are currently pulled over in front of that address. The dog is still alive, lying in the roadway.
1: 1-3.
2: Prairie 342. Interrupted one to help about mail, starting mileage 117828. 2042.
3: Can you see 14? Acres on the landline.
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3: 1243.

0: 4-8-3, go ahead.
1: Just keep that guy over there. Not sure if it's going to be related, but looks like there's some gear missing from the coolers inside here. The broken window.
0: Will do. The vehicle's clean.
1: Copy.
2: Whatever, 317.
3: 317.
2: Mr. Jones is back on the line.
3: Received. I'm in the car. Which phone number does he want to try this time?
2: I'll inquire.

0: headquarters 513.
1: Go ahead.
0: Can you contact communications?
1: Upper.

0: 4157 at 221 Fulton County. 1-4. It appears this mail is going to be unrelated to the Family Dollar.
1: Copy. You can just get a good ID on him and complete for now.
0: Proceed.

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1: 10-2, report.
0: Any update on any possible key holder or phone number associated with Family Dollar here?
1: Has there a message left for the key holder?
0: Can I get that phone number, please?
1: Stand by.

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0: 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I've received 1254.

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1: 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We're currently canvassing the neighborhood at the moment.
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1: Back on post, we'll also be out with a disabled vehicle on 87, just south of exit 20, northbound.
0: RC 2G66 at 0057.

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0: I have a male on 911 who's calling from the Bonneville Fair at 34 River Road. Him and multiple other people there are camping. He said there's a bear that is refusing to leave. It's trying to get the food that's inside of their tent. His girlfriend is 24 years old and 12 weeks pregnant and apparently having a panic attack, and they're looking for assistance. Medical is going to be en route.
1: I'll take a ride.
0: M4.
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0: 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He said he's in a blue tent behind where they store the lawnmowers. 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
0: Do we have anybody on file for the Walgreens here on Palmer Ave for the key holder? See if we can get access to camera footage.
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2: M504. I spoke with 974. He advised it's not a call out at this point. You can use sirens or non-lethal ammo to try and scare the bear away.
0: 10-4, thank you. It looks like it was trying to get into a trash can that was near the tent.
2: 4.

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1: Good, this is the number. When you're ready to copy for the Walgreens.
0: Stand by.

0: for?
1: Good, this is the number. When you're ready to copy for the Walgreens.
0: Stand by.
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0: tree joint. 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Car's at Travis Cell. 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
1: I have 84 in the area, 210.

0: 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We're heading towards the interstate. Do you need us down there?
1: Negative, we're clearing.
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0: Got that male 9N near Virtual Lane.
1: 235. That's

Lightning in the Warren Tower, Unit Smithfield, prepare to copy Ebola. County 911, prepare to copy Ebola, middle and southern zone, special attention. 2012 white Kiesel went missing from area of Folsom Spa, possibly operated by a female alien, maybe headed into Schenectady County. Registration, Michael Charlie Victor 3946.

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1: 10-4-1-1-8.
0: I'm behind that white Kia Soul, Mary Charles Victor, southbound on Bishop Ferry, in the town of Upton Park. I'm going to be stopping it momentarily.
1: 3-0-3.
2: I copy the county unit. We're on 87 southbound, coming back in Eclipse Park. I'll start towards them.
0: 4118 County. Got the vehicle stopped. Bishop Ferry and Gloucester Street.
1: 3-0.

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0: Affirmative, 508. And 508, be advised those individuals at the Bonneville Fairgrounds are texting 911, advising the bear is back in the area. Sounds like there's maybe more than one bear now.
1: 10-4, I'll be 76.

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0: 508, be advised, I put a registered 1090 up on the board. It is showing as Jamaica, but it has a Windhall permit number.
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1: 531, hold post. Six, please bring up.
2: Is there a key holder in file?
3: Boreal contact with key holder. There are no key holders contacted. They attempted them, but none of them.
0: The Jeanette reporting her friend Rick Brusso took her van without permission when she attempted to stop him. He dragged her down the driveway. The silver 2014 Town and Country, unknown registration. Police and possibly headed to his home on Lower Allen Street in Hudson Falls, unknown direction, on 9-9.
1: 135. 13 and a quarter, TJ, leave there.
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0: There's a main alarm going off. Premises secure. 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I'll be 24:10 a.m. heading back to the animal complaint.

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0: 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TJ30, if you could start for the town of Clifton Park, Minnesota CMS for cardiac arrest, 8 Innisbrook Drive, cross of Shadow Brook Drive and Sherbrooke Court.
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3: 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I'll be in the area checking.
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你继续吃一份。Advisement caller, base station is called to the touch, DPR not in progress. 35 received, 508.

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1: 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I'll be back at a hotel.
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0: sending in a 14137. Civil use to 10 Saratoga for a property damage crash. 611 Route 32, cross of County Route 71 and Longs Road. Available to the 10 Saratoga for a property damage crash, 611 Route 32, cross of Route 71 and Longs Road. It's going to be Carver Spear, deer disease, no injuries. Large going to be in a white Ford Bronco. Holding to the listed.
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0: 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Do you have a backup unit for 2-6?
1: Negative.
2: 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I'll staff them up.
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2: 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Route 30 from Rupert into Dorset. Shasta Rail, Shasta Unit, VOL for a Charger-like vehicle, color gunmetal gray, unknown 28. Passing unsafely, traveling Route 30 southbound in Rupert, heading into Dorset now. Unable to maintain its lane and also pass multiple vehicles in a no-passing zone. Repeating, Charger type, muscle car, gunmetal gray in color, traveling Route 30 southbound in Rupert, coming into Dorset. Vehicles passing unsafely in no-passing areas and unable to maintain lane.
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0: UG-54 in the barracks, the Walmart 891 State Route 9. Peter Vanderwalker will be directly in front of the pharmacy entrance in that row. He'll wave you down and he reports he's out with a handicapped individual, seems confused, concerned for his welfare. You could speak with both parties.
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0: Run also, Georgia, T-Paul 827, Charles George, P-Paul 827, Charles George.
1: All right, Steve, what kind of plate is the main one? I know you said equipment, but is it a truck, trailer?
0: That's the trailer. The Georgia is going to be the Fortune.
1: Copy that.
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1: Yep, copy that. I don't have an option for equipment. We're going to try trailer.

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0: QG57, patrol the intersection of State Route 28 and Golf Course Road in Warrensburg. Caller is Charlotte Little, reporting she struck a deer, pulled over there in a blue-green colored Toyota Corolla.
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1: Security has called back twice now, advising of further alarm activation. Are you able to make contact with the person that said that they're on scene, and can they provide a passcode to them so they stop calling?
0: Malta, System S 2624 Route 9, room 109 of the Cocos Hotel. The system S was a Bridget Parisi. She states she's unable to move. Two six.

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County, this is Steve. For that 41 over 287 northbound accident, we're starting firing EMS for a 67-year-old female.

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0: I'll be out of Cocos. What room is Bridget in?
1: 109.
0: Where is it?
2: D62, be advised, it's going to be a black SUV on the left side in the ditch. Fire and EMS are en route for a 67-year-old.
0: Yeah, I'll be out.

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1-2-5, can you patrol to the National Grid substation at 69 Sewer Plant Road, Hoosick? The substation was vandalized and copper was stolen overnight or over the

0: 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For a verbal sheriff's patrol near the LAC for a walk-in.
1: 3-3, go ahead.
0: Walk-in in the jail lobby.
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0: South 3 units, BOL for Massachusetts 1, John David Frank 16. Coming back on a red cross track. The vehicle is tailgating, very agitated, flipping other drivers off, passing unsafely. 7 northbound, passing the Arlington exit, repeating BOL for Massachusetts 1, John David Frank 16. It's a red cross track. Operated by a male, it seems very agitated. He's passing unsafely, tailgating, flipping people off. 7 northbound, passing the Arlington exit, 826.
1: 455 Shasbury, copy BOL.

0: Cessna 971.
1: Bird 1, 14. Bird 114. 6th Avenue A in Cambridge, Roger Mathers is the caller. He's reporting several vehicles of his that were parked in front of his residence overnight were vandalized.
2: Bruce.
1: 8:30.

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0: Whiskey Star on Tin Road, run a SOR check.
2: 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Apparently, it's a bunch of lunch boxes in the roadway. And DOT is advised about it. You still want to check and make sure everything's well set there.

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2: South of the Washington Center. So one car vehicle off into the woods. The fire chief is just arriving.
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0: units responding motor vehicle accident, State Route 40, Argyle. Argyle Fire Command confirming extrication needed. Canceling Fort Edward Fire, downgrading Argyle EMS Party 2, 0839.
1: 45, room 50, okay.
2: Kind of Wilson. 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
0: Zero Sagamore Road. 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Requested to speak to an officer regarding an ex-employee, Morris Leslie, previously on the property this morning. He has been advised not to return in the past. He stated that he was previously harassing current employees. At this point, he has left the property.
1: Yeah.
0: 844.

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0: In 2G66, Starport northbound, exit 25, unknown personal injury, rollover motor vehicle accident.
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1: on, lads. 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
1: 341. We've been out on Hudson Street in Glens Falls. 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

0: 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Check the area of Horican Town Hall, 6604 State Route 8. Spoke with Randall Ryan. He's going to be across the street fishing. States that he found a knapsack and a tote. States it's filled with new computer parts. He feels it's suspicious.
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1: You're still the road car, correct?
0: That's correct.
1: Control the area, 16 Ferry Street. Speak to the Village DPW, doing some milling there. There's a vehicle parked in the roadway. They're all giving notices to move. Mary Edward John, 1123, returns on a 2003 Ram color blue to a subject that I bought at Rio Grande.
0: Received any phone numbers on file for that subject of assistance?

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0: 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We'll handle the parking complaint.
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0: Ricky 348, there is a Shannon Welch in the lobby. She believes she may be a file. She's looking to turn herself in.
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0: Give me 2 seconds, I'm just in the process of running her, and then we'll sort that out.
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0: 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I will touch base with the Sheriff's Office and make sure that you get informed after.
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1: 546, exit 24. 3-5-7, SP, Chestertown.
0: Please. 538, if you've patrolled 38 King Street, the caller is going to be a contractor there. Say that he came outside and found two pigs roaming the yard.
1: 0-9.

0: headquarters, Queensbury, Interstate Patrol Station.
1: You can check the 87 southbound exit 19 on ramp. Reports of a box of screws in the roadway. It's causing a traffic hazard.
0: 14.
1: 10-14.

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0: Clara County Hampton Patrol's locations, County Route 18, respect to me. Receive 9-2. 2164, County Route 18, Hampton. Donna Brooks is the caller. She's stating that there's a vehicle on the side of the roadway, and there's no one around the vehicle. It's a smaller black car with a handicap plate. We're just like a check on that, unknown, make unknown registration.
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Sentinel units in my BOL, Route 30, southbound, passing Western Whiting Road. Damon, all units BOL, 30, southbound, passing Western Whiting Road for a white TUT unit behind a small blue sedan. Speeds between the two varying between 30 miles an hour and 70 miles an hour. Caller initially stated that the TT unit was the aggressor. However, the blue vehicle is in front of the TT unit, which is tailgating the blue vehicle, weaving back and forth. The blue vehicle keeps speeding up and slowing down. Avenue units, BOL, 30 southbound, Lester Whiting Road for a white TT unit behind a small blue sedan. Speeds varying 30 miles an hour, 70 miles an hour. TT unit weaving back and forth behind the vehicle while tailgating. Blue vehicle in front, accelerating, slowing back down to 30 miles an hour. 10 BOL, 1027.

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0: 2G92 for those. I located that vehicle. It's going to be unoccupied out of the roadway. I'm going to be in route 2256 Broadway, apartment 2 Whitehall. I'll try to follow up with the RL
1: 1-3. 1032.

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0: 1039. GG43. Northman's at 9-1 related. I just took an additional call. Now plotting at the Dunkin' Donuts in Greenwich. Still no sounds of distress. They were talking about an order there.
2: Receive. We checked the area up here. Nothing showing up at
0: the time. Received. To your discretion, if you want to check the Greenwich Dunkin', I believe it's just a phone and a vehicle at this point.
2: Receive. We'll be clear from that.
3: Where else? Check on that up right around the corner.
0: Receive 2G44. I have no name or anything further associated with it, the 911 area code.

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0: Brought on the board, Pownell, male advises he bought a boat from the subject. When he went to go register it, the VIN on the title was not matching the VIN on the boat, and that the owner's signature and the owner line were not matching as well.
1: 10-4, 9-4-3.

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0: Vermont Lincoln out of data, 779, coming back valid through 2027 to a Cody Guyette out of St. Johnsbury on a Kia K5 2026 color gray. Cody is showing valid through 2028 with 2 points.
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0: 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Subject is coming back not on file in New York. I do have information coming back through New Jersey. Does not provide validity.
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0: 152 County. Be advised, she's wearing a white jacket with tight pants. I'll be attempting to locate.
1: Denny's 248 Quaker Road. We're speaking with Allison Reynolds. She dialed 911 reporting a previous domestic incident with a Christopher Fox. While talking to her, she was slurring her words, audibly upset, states that she didn't want to get him into trouble. She's also not cooperative with providing information.
2: 05 11 13.
0: County, do you have a name for the female?
2: Lachey Addison.
0: 50.
3: 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Flag, welfare check, 29 Skylark Drive in, just outside of Southland Falls, going to be in Moreau, apartment D.
1: I'm fine.
2: 75 at the intersection of 11 and 30 with Florida. Frank King, Ida, Frank, 78.
1: Okay.
0: 5-2 copies on the roof from the back of the park.
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4: 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Kristen Petty is the caller, female, putting her boyfriend as Richard Washburn having a mental health episode. 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We'll be staging EMS in the area.
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1: You check for a male on a bicycle, I-90 westbound on the Granada Bridge.
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0: 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Adam, Lincoln, Ida, Sam, Ocean, Nora, middle initial, and Mary. 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
1: God.
0: That's affirmative, a Lincoln MKX, color black, 2014. It's showing Lincoln Robert Boy, 1773.
1: Steve, what's the address on that?
0: 5858 Roxwood Drive in Rochester.
1: Where is it?
0: Dispatch 5-4-1.
1: Go ahead.
0: It is showing a status of surrender, voluntary surrender, plates destroyed for that vehicle.
2: With that associated for a Kevin Langlais out of Middlebury, $200 bail.

0: showing expired as of April on a Kia Sorento 2019, believed to be color purple, to a Cameron out of Middlebury.
1: I didn't copy you for whatever.
2: Just looking to see what to put for the complaint type, a walk-in or something different.
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2: 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Mile passenger King Victor Sam 225 being a blue Nissan Rogue.
3: I'm 5-1, Chef. I'm clear from the stop.
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1: Start me EMS for a 50-year-old female. 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
0: I'm just so you're aware, both of those client IDs you provided are coming back suspended. I'm not seeing any OPs at this time. 1138.
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525, I believe you're going to be out of position. 532, you're going to be closer. You can start towards 9 and 149. I have a caller reporting a vehicle driving at a high rate of speed southbound on Route 9. They're just now in the area of the Dino Park. I'm passing multiple vehicles described as a Nissan Altima. Mary George Nora 1693 is the plate given.

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1: 533.
0: The caller has lost visual on the vehicle. As last seen near the King Hendricks southbound on 9. The plate given did come back to a 2021 Nissan Altima color blue, registered to Isaiah Negron out of Fort Edward.
2: One male from the county building to the LEC.
3: Receive 141.
4: If you can start for the Queensbury Court, 91 Linwood Avenue. A port of a passing motor just left the court. But an African-American male foaming out of the mouth in a silver Honda Accord leaning partially out the doorway. Apparently the caller spoke with him and said that he was fine. He was concerned due to the white foam.
0: 103.
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0: State Police Unit, start for Screw River Road. Vehicle headed towards Warrensburg, just passing Monte Vista Drive. Yellow FJ Cruiser. New York Vanity Plate, Paul Union George, Mary Adam. Apparently gone off the road several times.
1: Ricky's hugging out.

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1: Received 1145.
0: That is a full stay away.
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0: Fort Edward Valley Patrol, town of Fort Edward, a larceny complaint. Female, big purse, ponytail, gray pants, currently standing out in front of the store across the street, and she was witnessed on camera with multiple hair products in her possession. She did not come up to the counter to pay for them. She's been suspicious in this manner before, and they believe that she has walked out of the store with said items.
1: Ledge on Lake George to your left. Be checking near the water line that residents there. I got a 911 hang up with a hard fall detection alert from an Apple Watch plotting near the water. I attempted multiple callbacks with negative results. Last four of the phone number was 7080.
2: Acknowledge. 661.
1: Receive that. 1149.

0: radius walk in. I'll be en route to 450 Hills Pond Road, Hampton.
1: Appreciate.
2: 25 headquarters. I'm going to start towards that 911 hang up as well.
1: Receive. 1149.
3: The reverse search on it showed as a Rachel Braslew for the phone number. Last 47080. Looks like it's between the residence and the water itself.
2: 249, copy.
0: Headquarters, State Police 2G56. Reference to that FJ Cruiser, they're just passing the high school at slow rate of speed. It's currently stuck behind a construction vehicle.
4: Okay.

0: 4156.
1: 56.
0: You patrolled at 10 Pearl Street. The caller's Jordan Correa. He's requesting a welfare check on his infant daughter, Evelyn Correa, with a date of birth of 11/7/2024. States he has not seen her in a week. There is no court paperwork in place at this time. States he would like to see his daughter. He believes a living

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1: I see you.
2: Caller states if you're looking at the residence, it's going to be the door to the left.
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3: Young black female purse, ponytail, gray pants. 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
4: 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If you want to check St. Ann's across the street from Dollar, Family Dollar, it may be in that area as well.
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5: US 27 westbound 3.5 median, show the

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2: Yeah, she's right here by the front of the building. I'll have that mail from the LEC out to the jail.
1: 36.
3: Five two eight, the station. You control the DMV, 1340 State Route 9. The outside near the front right corner. My caller is leaving. Is a Jeep Renegade that almost struck my call while pulling into the parking lot. Lincoln X-Ray King 6504. It's a black Jeep Renegade.
0: 439.
2: Headquarters, that Renegade's heading towards the entrance off of 9.
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0: Horizontal 726.
1: Be advised that Renegade just headed straight on the gurney.
0: Straight on the gurney, 1157. 33, the initial report was just for the fact that she believes either the person's under influence or intoxicated, almost struck her pulling into the DMV.
1: Received. Are they going to be looking for an interview?
0: She refused to provide her name. She didn't know the person didn't want any conflict.
1: Received. You can show me in the area.
0: 1158.
1: Number to one of our emails.
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2: It's going to be Tom, Charlie, Tom, 8951.
4: Seven nine Fastbird.
3: Seven nine, go ahead.
4: I believe I see M503 on 11 near Bromley. I'll check up on him now.
3: 10-4, I just got notification that he's 1121 anyway. Thank you.
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0: Sky Naval, Lieutenant Greenwich Patrol, State Route 40, for a trespass. It's the USDA Farm Services 2530 Street Route 40, Suite A Adam. It's going to be across the 29 in Galesville. There's Tina Williams reporting me. There's Merrill Nichols on the property. He's not supposed to be there. My property owner has a no trespass order against the mail. He was operating a white Ford Maverick.
1: Just observed that yellow Toyota, nothing showing. Both of these, back in service.
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0: 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They're declining prosecution at this time. I will be secure obtaining the position.
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2: We are out to 711, County Route 43, Fort Edward for follow.
1: Recoup. Just confirming it's in reference to last or separate incident.
2: It was

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0: 326, remember.
1: Bernard 326.
0: Apologies, I was on the phone with the other half. Did Hannah Ferguson leave a different number than what I have in the sheet?
1: Negative. I also attached one to the notes in the CAD sheet. That's the one she provided.
2: Going to be in the area of Bluffhead.
3: That would be me, 663.
2: Going to be just north of that. The color stated was Green Point. Is a Charles Paul. I have his phone number if you need it. Say that there is a yellow Checkmate 25-foot boat anchored off of his dock.
3: Receive 025.
1: Bernard 156. Dispatching the fire department, 118 John Street, in course of Oak and Pender, to report of a fire alarm activation.

0: Where's Park Commission 663?
1: 663.
0: You can disregard the caller called back. State that the vessel left. At the house or by phone. I'm going to go to the Whitehall substation, see if I can contact her there.
1: Okay, 1240.

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0: Ms. Ferguson has called back yet again. I advised her she needed to turn off the settings that restricts blocked callers if you want to attempt to run about 05 to 07.
1: Copy, thank you.

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2: 245.
0: The town of Milton disturbance, 900 Rock City Road, about 34. Tell our advisor, he was just attacked by his roommate while trying to get belongings to the mail now. Armed with a hatchet, returns back inside for a Wilfredo Vasquez.

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1: You have to go with the address again and cut yourself off.
0: 304 Apartment A, Queens Drive.
1: Thank you.
0: 131 for the.
1: 131.
0: I'm going to be in service 1312 and I'm going to be up 88 Quaker Street on a welfare check.
1: Appreciate. Do you have an apartment there?
2: We stand by at the playground area. There, it's over a Honda.
1: Okay.
3: Two seconds.

0: 2G35.
1: Negative contact with anyone at this residence. Is there a callback number?
2: Fire department secure on scene. We'll be clear in service.
0: 1249.
1: 0876. Proceed, thank you.
0: 9-1249. He's responding to 900 Roxy Road. He took an initial 911 call, I believe the other male involved. He states the male that's outside with a playground charged him with a shovel. Now his chest hurts, declining EMS. We'll be waiting for you inside then.
1: So long, guys.
0: Please take copy.

0: 112, that was 429 Palmer Ave in Corinth for nature of the complaint.
1: Put her in 131.
2: I'm going to be clear, there's no problem.

0: The other man was also running in and out of the trail. I'm going to go over there. This caller has been advised to take your cigarette. Yeah, yeah.
1: Appreciate it. Paul, forgive me.

0: County, I'm out. County 438143 at 4 units of Stillwater for domestic 3. Stone forward drive off Benny Road. Stone Clover Drive across the Whitney Road. Caller 14 states his brother Timmy is throwing items at her and is out of control. No intox, no drugs, anger issues.
1: 4384.
0: 4171, go ahead again.
2: If you can keep 8 and 3 coming and if you can respond to the playground area, I really need to get you for that. That's it.
0: Okay, so county 4183 copy. So if 2G26, you can disregard. Copy, off playground. 26 copy.

0: 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Are you continuing 4384?
1: Just
0: going to
1: verify if
0: they had a second route. Second unit's on a traffic stop. I'll put you around at foot.
1: Bridge?
0: County 4177. Copy 4171. There we all set with 63.
2: So somebody got me back in.
3: Check the area, Shale Mountain Way. The caller does not have an exact address. She's calling from number 18 Center Way. Reporting that the neighbors up on Shale Mountain Way are shooting what sounds like a semi-automatic rifle. She's concerned that they're too close to her residence. It's an area check only.
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0: 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In this regard.
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0: The 911 hang up is going to be accidental. I'll be clear.

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0: 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Could you also attach New York passenger Mary George Paul 5905?

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Weather 2G56 or 2G57, Patrol 74, Jenny Jill Drive in Warrensburg. Spoke with Tammy. She's on scene there reporting a possible code 4 where it's starting fire EMS that way.

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1: County.
0: Clear left. Where is 4381?
1: He said he's just in Pine Ridge off of 76, please.
0: Where is he? Charlie off.
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0: Station 1-615-615, State Route 149, crossing walk-up cutoff in Martindale Road. Richard Fee at the bottom of his driveway, supporting a possible break-in in progress. He believes one person to be inside his residence. Unknown weapon status.

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0: 14611, 1330.
2: Can you start me an incident for a property damage crash, gate C? I'll give you some plates here in a second.
0: 32. Fire to 114.
3: The Gilmore Avenue and West Main Street. I was taking a 911 call from an Anthony Horton. I believe he's going to be 22 years of age. He's autistic. He came to Cambridge to be with his girlfriend. Apparently she broke up with him overnight and he now has no way of getting back to Rutland. The initial call came from Children and Family Services in Rutland, Vermont.
0: Exact location, however, his 911 plot was Gilmore Avenue in the area of West Main Street in the village. It disconnected. I did attempt a call back with negative contact.
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0: 37 northbound, exit 3 with Vermont, King Yong 596.

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9: 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You can meet with James Smith. He's currently en route there now. He's looking for a welfare check on a Don Simpson, a 74-year-old male. The last seen on Friday. He does have some sort of medical history with headaches. The caller has been trying to get in touch with him for the past couple of days. Now his phone is just going straight to voicemail. He also did want patrol to be advised that there are firearms in the house. The caller will be there in a gray-blue Toyota.
8: 5-2, copy, then route.
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331, you're on state, but just to advise you to keep a lookout for a black semi tractor trailer being diesel plane westbound from the Shodak rest area.

Westbound from 11.2, approximately 3 minutes ago, for a black tractor trailer is unable to maintain lane. 1B31 down by exit 8, check the area.

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0: 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We've got a big gash on his head. A male in his 70s.
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headquarters, Queensbury Patrol Cations. 535, you can patrol the speedway on Aviation Road, 527 Aviation Road. And the caller's going to be staffed there, saying that there's been a silver Chevy SUV been parked on the side of the building near the dumpster since 11:30. The vehicle is running, a single occupant. It seems to be passed out behind the wheel. 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
3: 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E75, Petit Drive, just off of Route 7, final with Vermont. Edward Nora King, 442.
2: Couldn't hear the road before Route 7. I think it got clipped off. What's the 20?

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0: Oxford. Chief 63, back in at 239. If you could check 87 northbound at 36 over 9 for a deer carcass on the ridge holder.
1: Clear at 346.
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0: Sasha Pi 3. Was it Mary Edward Henry or Mary Adam Henry?
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0: Copy. It's going to be valid expiring 79 of 28 on a 2010 Kia Soul Color Black. Earl Millington is a valid D, David. Negative for any restrictions or foul fives. Looks like one order protection with a Emily Brennan subject.
1: Zero, good on. Scale
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1: 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Alt 7 westbound.

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1: Probably northbound on 87 now.
2: Copy 15. 136 1 6 4.
3: Danny, we're driving now.
2: 15.

Roger, patrol to I-77 southbound, mile marker 4 over 3, 483 car PDA on the right shoulder. Roger, repeat, chain around 37.

Audrey, please show your route 319.

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1: T-200, that's negative.
2: 326, 196, Category 42, Kingsbury.
0: Sheriff's unit, it's going to be VG Wenders, 100 Park Road, Kingsbury. It's a 911 call that hit the plotting system. It never rang through. Send me the call back. Left a voicemail.
3: 46 copies.
0: 346, 1521. We're not available. It's on a Whitehall Patrol's Baker Road for an ADA person.
2: 26, 196, Rabbitoo Lane, Kingsbury.
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1: Vera Menchikoff is currently en route to CVS in the village with about a 05 minute ETA. She'll be in a red pickup truck. She's reporting that CVS is criminally withholding her medication.
0: Copy. I'll meet her there.
1: 1522.
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0: So patrols to I-90 eastbound, mile marker 8 over 9. For a tire in the middle lane.
1: Hudson Falls Patrol, I made you complete Martindale F. Stephen Williams is the caller. He's reporting that his wife Shannon is being violent and threatening him. She's bipolar and did not take her medications this afternoon. No weapons, no intox. The caller is sitting in his vehicle in the driveway. Shannon is inside.
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0: 449 County. The things stay into the back of the house towards the wooded area. I'll be checking that area.
1: This is 1529 2D3166, copy.
2: I'll be on 203. 1529. Disregard 2G23. That vehicle has just passed you and is exiting 13 north.
3: 6 4 7 5.
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3: 1530.

0: Alliance. 1531. That the carnival ride trailer will need a tow now. I was just told by you.
1: 911 call back from Anthony Brown. She is currently at BG Lenders reporting she's there to pick it up and they're refusing to put her registration on the vehicle.
2: Copy. I'll be out momentarily.
1: 32-1531.
2: I'm in route. What was that numeric again?
3: 44 Martindale Ave, the Williams residence.

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256.

0: just asked, can I get the status of the plate and the RO?
1: 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She has a valid D-Davis negative files for order protection.
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1: Go ahead.
0: St. Frank John, 5755.
1: Frame 316.
0: 316.
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0: Is that on 435, Travis?
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0: When you clear CVS, I have a walk-in at the call box. Just has a few questions.
1: Receive. The complainant here is looking to have a state trooper handle the complaint. She's not happy with me.
0: Received.
1: I'm going to be here for a minute. Whatever.
0: Received.
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0: 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Is it a utility?
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2: Registration returns on a 2019 Honda Sonata color blue. It's going to be showing as a repossessed vehicle, owner not aware. It was taken on the 29th.
0: 1236. Slap his hand away. She's concerned for the female.
1: 473097. Should be the RO.
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0: I'm not the Charlie. You can show me back in service.
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0: 256, Fort Edward.
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0: Could you please contact Glens Falls Hospital and have them meet us on the ambulance ramp with a wheelchair?

0: 53 to whatever. 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
1: There's an anonymous welfare check at 13 Coleman, apartment 2. We're reporting that Anthony George's light gray white Chevy pickup is parked in the driveway of Destiny's residence, and there's a full stairway with a protection between the two. I'm just looking to confirm that Destiny is okay.
0: Very safe. 53 to 1559. Have you spoken to her today?
2: Yeah, affirmative, probably an hour ago.
0: Racist. Whatever, what was the other one that was pending?
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0: 535. Zero trail number 615, State Route 149, cross streets of Walkup Cutoff and Martindale Road. It's going to be a welfare check on the caller, Richard C. Not making much sense on the phone. He was requesting to speak to a patrol officer and stated he wanted to come to the police station. I was attempting to gather further and he disconnected.
1: Very safe, I was just there, I'll head back.
0: 1557. Do you want the old incident reactivated or the new one?

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1: 4193 Route 15 King.
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2: 1559.
0: Going to be across from the Niemer dealership. 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

0: Bradway, Bolton and King Street Patrols, Dean Road for a domestic.
1: 348, not the LEC, but a walk-in.
2: The cats have been accounted for by their owner on John Street. They also swung by 13 Coleman. There are no vehicles in the driveway, and we spoke to Destiny. There's no issues. Clear. Are there anything pending?
3: Not for your village. You're good to go.
2: Very good. I'm in service.
3: 1603.
0: Atkinson reporting that his brother Danny was just physical with him, reporting no weapons, the brother is intoxicated. That brother is currently in a verbal altercation with the mother on scene as well.
2: 319, copy.
0: 316, copy. 319, 326, 1605.

0: on a Queensbury patrol occasion.
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0: 526. Vehicle control number 66 Ohio Ave, cross street to Luzerne Road in Central. Mariah Bear is the caller. She's reporting she ordered items online from Walmart. They got delivered to the wrong address at 64 Ohio. She's requesting an officer present while she attempts to go to her neighbors to retrieve her items. She's reporting this incident like this occurred in the past when she went over by herself. Her and her neighbor got into a verbal altercation.
1: 103.
0: 526-1606.
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5: 71 Middle Line, Rock City.
2: It's a third-party report of a disturbance, 1103 Hudson Avenue, lot number 5. The caller is a landlord. She received a call from another tenant reporting a female, Jennifer, unknown last name, is screaming. No further information. Unknown if there's another party involved.
4: 98, I'll be around as soon as I clear.
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0: 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I'm out on Maple.
1: 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County 911 units for the town of Providence for a disturbance. 7129 Antioch Road.
2: Road. 499 Malta Ave, Hyde Boulevard, in route to a complaint to PC.
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1: Unit 7129 Antioch Road for a disturbance. Caller speak. Unit 4, Antioch Road. Caller states his uncle, Stephen Allen, is threatening him. There are weapons in the residence not involved. A total of 5 people in the residence.
2: 4196. 499.
1: 496, 499, 1611.
4: I have a name and number. Who should I send that to?
2: 536.

0: Just took a 911 call, 19 William Street, Garza, Wilson Ave, and McCotter, from Christopher Woodcock, who was an open line originally with subject family in the background. We finally made contact. He says that there's multiple parties there attempting to kick him out of the residence instead of evicting him.
1: Copy, go to the address again.
0: 1919 Williams.
1: Where is it?
0: Would you like a second?
1: Yeah, if there's one in the area.
0: Fire available Whitehall unit says a second.
2: Ten-4, I'm on Coolidge Street in Bennington next to the rec center.
3: Heading over to Dean Road to Lish Care.
0: 1614.

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0: Valid through 2027, a 2017 Nissan Versa color gray to a Patrick Dingman of 64 Ohio.
1: Receive, do we have a number on file for him?

0: 131. Patrol 11 Washington Street, Hampster's apartment across of Irving and Franklin Avenue. Call comes from ComSec. They received a call from an Elizabeth Kelly stating she has a full order of protection against a Robert Bailey and he violated the OP. This is not in progress. Ferrari 319-326 status.
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2: Both units, 32 North Street, Hudson Falls, across Lafayette and La Crosse. Elizabeth Sherwood, third party report, Bethany Powers being physical with 8-year-old son. Also states the stepmother is also on the team being physical.
0: It's 328 inquiring if you're still in the area.
3: Negative, I can start up that way though.
0: 328.
1: Yeah,
0: affirm,
1: that'd be great.
0: Great,
1: 2292,
0: copy.
1: 92, I
0: copy. 28, just confirm you're secure at this point.
1: Yeah, affirm.
0: 1622.
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0: Whatever, copy, 1623.

0: 619. 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
1: 3-1 County, accidental. They're locking up the bank right now. She's going to rearm the security. 3-6.

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1: 3-1 County, accidental. 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She's going to rearm the security. 3-6.

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1: 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It's at Warren Tire Lafayette. They do close in 30 minutes.
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1: 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I'll disregard. 15.

0: 5G, 231 Anson County. Our various procedures, a landline of a father-son domestic in a vehicle, grade 4 escape. Should be northbound between the Twins and route to SP Clifton Park. If you can have sheriffs and state police pull over for grade 4 escape. Father-son domestic in a vehicle. The son's going to be taken for 941.
1: County for the Clifton Park Sheriff. State police showing up solo from grade 4 escape. Should be exiting 87 from the northbound exit 9 to 146. The state police sheriff, Clifton Park.
0: 2G60, copying route from 8 to 10.
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0: Are you going to be clear of that harassment? I have one pending.
1: I'm just arriving. What do you have?
0: It's non-progress. It can pen for a bit. It's just a needle and possible pipe that was located.
1: Great, babe. You can show me off a little while.
0: 6033.
1: 44 over.
0: 114.
1: I'll be out.
0: 6033.
2: Contact 1031.
0: 2392. I'm out. 1633. Available 10 IP room patrol is Clark Way for trespass.
3: SV unit Skylerville.
1: 2G401, 186 and 40, Hartford.
0: Okay, 334, number 83, Clark Wayne Hebron, SF 22, goes to Diane, pressure. Reporting that there's an unknown male wandering around her residence taking pictures. He's wearing khaki shorts, is a longer, light-colored hair, it's a younger male. She last saw him at the camera approximately 05 ago. He came out of the front porch and was taking more pictures.
2: Copy.
0: 1635.
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4: 136, I'm right here about to clear this accident. 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
1: 523.
6: 33. 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

0: Prospect 1331. Can I have Rebel Sheriff's Patrol to the LEC for a walk-in?
1: D48, back lot.
2: 792, go ahead. Village of Fort Ann.
0: 792, there's no walk-in out front in regard to fraud.
2: Got it.
0: 1640.
2: 5-6. Murrow EMS is in route to a third call for Fort Edward.

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1: Priority 131.
0: Where's the caller at?
1: He was at number 4, Park Ave. He said he would keep an eye out for you.
0: 32, I'm up.
1: 1641.
2: 66, Hunter Road.
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5: 312, County.
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5: 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Yield a negative with the officer showing back in.
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0: County, 4171, see if Lucian is available. Wilson for a driving complaint southbound on Route 50 from the Chesco Bank.
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0: You didn't seem disregarded. I'll advise the city.

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0: You're going to case number 2618632. I'm going to be out at 8137 State Route 40, Granville, for a follow-up. I'll have a registration when you're ready.
1: Go ahead.
0: New York, Lincoln David Victor 6504. If you just let me know who that comes back to.
1: Stand by. You're into the number 21829.
2: 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I'll scout them to your client ID for you.
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0: County, 2G12. Not sure if you're still in the area of the hospital or not. We took a driving complaint for a white Volkswagen Jetta that was last seen southbound 50 entering the city from town of Wilson. Tailgating, all over the road, erratic driving. I'm noticing it's going to be in relation to the call that you were just on. The city is also following. The plate on the vehicle is going to be
1: 1 units. We have the Montana.
0: The plate on the vehicle for Wilton, Michael Henry Sam, 9502, last seen southbound on 50, going over the arteria.
2: 312, Fort Edward.
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0: GG 31, GG 60, I'll copy your off with the subject at Dickler Park, State Police Barracks. 360 Bowling for a white Volkswagen Jetta. Michael Henry Sam, 9502, last seen 50, southbound from exit 15. Tailgating, erratic operation.
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1: County.
0: Bold 50 all the way to the overpass. I didn't come across a white Volkswagen on Maple or Marion either. Do you want to advise the city in their jurisdiction coming in toward Broadway?
1: Confirm. They've been checking. I'll show you 3650.
2: 301 County.
1: Yeah.
2: 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I'll be clear. 1650.

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1: Respond to I-9 eastbound by exit 6 for a four car CDA on the right shoulder.
2: You have a description of 83, it goes from 77 to 102.
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0: A caution note for a resident that can be combative with first responders. Fire is en route for a fire alarm activation.
2: 3-4.
1: Looks like once you cross over the creek there, it's going to be the residence street up from that sharp corner.
2: Does it sit back off Clarkway?
1: Affirmative. Looks like there should be two residents right there at that sharp corner. It's going to be the second one all the way back.
2: Copy.
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0: 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I don't think I'm gonna have service in my portable.

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0: 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I'll be taking service. Anything pending?
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2: Whatever, 334.

0: available, 10 out of Salem Patrol, 022 northbound for a VMT complaint.
1: 01-6260-010702.
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0: Originated 22 in Cleveland Road in Jackson. However, their vehicle is continuing northbound on 22 from East Broadway, Salem. It's a white Honda Civic following the caller too closely. Our complainant's refusing to pull over to let the vehicle pass.
2: For any hits on OPs or 505s, looks like he is a valid operator in the state of New Jersey. It expires 10/20 of 2029. Secure enough for the 1709.

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1: 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Disturbance, 243 Grooms Road, EMS requesting police, Prairie 1 for domestic.
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1: Well, it's going to be 243 Grooms Road. EMS is on scene there.
5: Juvenile caller, name of Zoe. Apparently she was being chased by another juvenile female named Ari. She wasn't able to return to her residence. She was blocking entry to that residence. Caller's going to be in a red and white shirt in that area.
2: 5261713. Word at word 112.
6: 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I'm going to be out with 114 momentarily.

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3: Long gray shirt, jeans, neon shoes. They were doing drugs near the library. They're currently walking down Locust Street now. They're near the intersection of Center Street.
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1: They were passing the Stewartson northbound.
0: Copy.
2: 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Mulberry at Maple.

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0: 2254 in the second. You can start for 7 East Ave, across the main Ave. We have a John Janice on the line and another subject reporting a Hannah subject has assaulted people. There were no weapons that were used. We're still attempting to gather further. We believe the Hannah subject is living with John Janice.
1: 5-4.
0: Five 17-23.

headquarters to 2254 and 535. They received a call from the Hannah Smith subject reporting that John Janos assaulted her and another female across the street who then also assaulted her.

0: headquarters to 2254 and 535. Did receive a call from the Hannah Smith subject reporting that John Janos assaulted her and another female across the street who then also assaulted her. And she's going to be at the intersection of Vermont and Central to speak with an officer.
1: 2254.
0: Four.

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1: 5-2-6.
0: I spoke with the mother. She's requesting a cancel, reporting her daughter's autistic, and they were going to resolve it in that home in regards to the situation between the two juveniles.
1: Receive, back in service.
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0: 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You're going to give an update that was already given.

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1: Roger, patrol is 77 southbound by exit 9W for a hit and run. Caller is going to be on the right shoulder. They were hit by a gray SUV, and caller is in a white Volvo truck.
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0: 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Just confirming that DOB, is it going to be 07 or 87?
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0: Yeah, affirm.
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2: 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The other vehicle is possibly pulled over on the 87 ramp just east of that location.
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1: State of the United, Village of Whitehall, number 4242 Crusher Hill Road, across State 22 in Dresden. Is a 911 hang up call. 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
4: You patrolled at 23 Memorial Drive. Callers are Teresa Almy. She's the owner of the building. She states she's 3.5 hours away. She states the caretaker for them is at that building, and the neighbor is giving them a problem.

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0: Patrol to the high school, 58 Quaker. 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He'll be located near the track. Says that he found a bank card on the ground.

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1: Seeking Triple Two, it's out.
0: 1746. County 4166. 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
0: Sick father, son, 70 Ushers Road. Caller is the son advising his father has kicked him out of the house. He's currently on foot walking towards the speedway on Ushers. Wait for police.
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Looks like just before 9W.

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1: Yeah, I lost service. I just checked on the files.
0: I do believe that there is going to be one showing out of Warren County. However, it has a different middle initial but matching date of birth.
1: Copy. Oh, what's an opie on him?
0: Received.
1: Do you know what the warrant's for?
0: It's looking like it was a false information given to an officer.
1: Received.
0: Correction on my last. It's showing theft with the warning of him giving false information.
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2: 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If the property owner calls back, advise there's no parties on 2.

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0: We patrol the intersection of Main Street near Big Boom Road, the old Carl Arts parking lot. A passerby is requesting a welfare check on a male subject that's hanging outside the window. One point was slumped over the wheel. They provided a registration of New York John King Frank 8806. Turns on a 2026 Toyota RAV4 color white to a Zachary Goodrow out of Caston.
1: 3C, can you go ahead with the business again?
0: I believe it's going to be the vacant lot. I believe it was the old Carl Ars, the intersection of Main Street and Big Boom Road. 526-1809.
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2: Four Quaker Bay.
0: Three Upper Glen. One 5-6.
3: We were flagged down for a harassment complaint in the area of 22 Main Street involving a red car. Have you taken any calls on this?
4: His daughter. I believe they were going north on Briarwood and stated that he was yelling at her and threatening her to wait until they got back to the residence. He stated that he's wearing a full red outfit and the female is wearing a brown shirt and a dark colored skirt. She stated that there was no weapons that were displayed.
1: 855.
0: 2G53.
4: 1812.
5: Headquarters to 526.
1: 526.
5: The actual address for that parking lot is going to be number 124 Main Street. And if it is the Zachary Goodrow subject, he's a valid D. David negative for any order protections or files.
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0: 19, correction 1813.

0: 156. Complaint was advised, sir. Fine with that. They're at cap.
1: Receive. I'm just clearing 158 Main. Where's that location for that vehicle?
0: It's a harassment complaint, 22 Main Street. The complaint's Lillian Stark. A red SUV with three females pulled into the driveway. They were verbal towards her brother, making threats towards him and his mother. Brother knows the three females. It may be an ex or a girlfriend. I just spoke to the complainant. She was advised the patrol would swing back after cap, and they were fine with that.
1: Receive. I'll be clearing. I'll be en route to that location. Do you want to notify 156 when they clear? They can meet me over there.
0: So you're en route, 1814.
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0: County Form 26436, safely shoot us available. Town of Malta for business alarm, 84 Lumber. Also, the 84 Lumber, Zone 16, a side office door, number 6 alarm, the 2403 Route 9. 18. No key holder at this time.
1: Short that way to back home.
0: 22, there is no key holder at this time.
2: Same individual earlier, girl with autism. The father was just trying to corral her. It's going to be information in service.
3: All right, so 2253, you copy?
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0: prison 526.
1: That's her.
0: AT&T. Prison 546.
2: Female's been released. I'm inviting courtesy ride to Warrensburg.
0: I received 1819.

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0: Check your email. I sent you a phone number for Attorney Paul Ryan, who represents the Atkinson subject.
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0: Eighteen 23.

0: down. Simply says Vale, town of Wilton for an active domestic. 314 Loudon Road, slot 69.
1: Did you want to retire property?
0: Units are Wilton, a verbal domestic. 314 Loudon Road, lot 69. Caller and his sister in a verbal dispute. Female can be heard yelling in the background about the male owing her money.
2: 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Advised, I'm secure, I'm interviewing. 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
2: Well, you did take a call from the female party advising that there's a long gun in the residence. She's unsure if it's a regular gun or a pellet gun. 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

0: Number 322. 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
3: 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In reference to the 1 Ted Marsh incident.
4: 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I'm going to be back out with 2G54.
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0: 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Timothy David is reporting a group of children attempted to assault him again.
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0: Yeah, 27 on the RO, Kevin, and can I have his PID?
1: You're looking for the 27 on the RO, Kevin, and I didn't hear the second part of your request.
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2: 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Timothy David is reporting a group of juveniles attempted to assault him again.
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0: Arlington, near the Bank of Bennington, Vermont, Pastor Car, King Mary George, 391.
1: Right, 449. You're not coming clear on the first part of that 75.
0: Ruby 78 Arlington, near the Bank of Bennington, Vermont, Pastor Car, King Mary George, 391.
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0: headquarters available town of Warrensburg. 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
1: Between exits 24 and 23, southbound.
0: 25A, exit 35. 5 Street, 546. Control number 119 Hudson Street, between 4th Avenue and Beach Avenue. Sick of Mary Haynes. Not in progress, domestic dispute, and her husband Lee. She may be intoxicated and doesn't report any weapons in the residence. She said she doesn't feel comfortable speaking with Lee in her presence with patrol.
1: 1-6.
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0: Registration returns on a 1995 Jeep Wrangler. That is valid 6-4 of 2028. The name and date of birth valid. David Mary, negative files.

0: 56 Fort Edward Crossing, my name and date of birth.
1: 56.
0: I have a file for my name and date of birth. Can you prepare the copy?
1: Go ahead.
0: Last of David Adams, Victor. Ida David. First, Timothy, I'm sorry. No initial, you never. Date of birth, 08-0-19.
1: You're broken. You'll have to repeat the middle initial and DOP.
0: Middle initial is an Edward. Date of birth 08201973. I'm looking for order protection, particularly with a phallic pressure.

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2: 05.
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0: Was it north or south of Quaker?
1: Be south of Quaker on Ridge. I did have a second call bringing the white sedan. It appears to have left, headed toward the Cumberland Farms at the corner, and the kids on the bikes were potentially following them.
0: I'll be in the area.
1: In the area, 1905.

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0: 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Oh, not on file for North Carolina.
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2: 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I got nothing showing south on Ridge and now north of Ridge approaching Meadow Drive.
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1: Last name Haynes, Henry, Adam, Young, Nora, Edward, Sam. First name Lee, Lincoln, Edward, Edward. First date 10011954.
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1: I'm following on Chasbury, 25.

had a disconnected call. 1D14 and 1D15 were checking it out over there, but Connie was out there.

0: one is an Irene, and that TV is self-fixed. Let me just talk about that. Good night.
1: And Fubber on Shasbury 27, Vermont PID.
0: Go ahead.
1: B as in boy, 173-9650.
2: PG-35B Walmart, 1549 Route 9, in the area of the Garden Center, the far right side parking lot. Color advising a gray Civic and a maroon Ford truck in a dispute over blocking the aisle in the handicap spot.
1: B or an 8 for the first letter?
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0: Asbury 5M509, the 8173965 0, coming back to a Hunter Kalfas, born in 1980, valid through 2030, out of South Londonderry, -99.
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1: Check area 46 Saunders Street, crossing over Rock Avenue. Callers at Kathleen DeRitter. Reporting that there's a golf cart going up and down the roadway, slamming on its brakes. Scenario check only.
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1: Go ahead.
0: Yeah, the corner of 10 Hollow, Route 30. It's obstructed. Late's going to be a green Subaru outback.

0: 1421. Ferrari 322.
1: I'm in the area.

0: going to be 421-7420.
1: Be advised, a negative result in that welfare check for Gabriel Wilson. He has not been residing here for the last year.
2: 328.
1: Can you advise Lieutenant Bass that there's a Jody Armstrong here to see him?
2: Available unit, Town of Wilson for larceny, Joe's Quick Mart, 3006 for Chrissy.
0: 10-4.
2: Units for Wilson, caller advising someone just took his 2004 gold Honda Pilot. The plate on the vehicle 89 Victor Charles Nancy Tom, 89 Victor Charles Nancy Tom, Florida plate. Advising it occurred approximately 10 to 15 minutes ago. It's going to be described golden color Honda Pilot with a blue rectangular magnet with Tom Buchanan on the back bumper. Unknown direction of travel.
0: Where's your caller located?
2: At the store. Joe's Quick Mart. 3006 for 50.
0: Yeah. 1-3-0-3.
2: Thank you, Cody.

0: 7G275, 7G276, Southbourne Falls. 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
1: Stage 1 sign out.

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0: 1933.
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0: Time frame 10 to 15 minutes at this time. 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
3: Bird 209.
4: That mail's been dropped off. I'll be in service.

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1: Control the area. 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
0: Thank you, 34.

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1: I receive 1936.

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0: 1042.
1: 10-4, have a good night, sir.
0: You're welcome.

0: 210 County.
1: County.
0: Vehicle did leave 487, but once again, touch Burger King, I can't see anything.
1: 42-1938, for units in the field bowling for the file 1. Vehicle last seen heading towards the interstate. Visual loss around Burger King. Again, the plate is a Florida tag 8-9.
2: The 13.
1: Florida tag 8-9, Victor Charles, Nancy, Tom.

0: 328 for.
1: What are 328?
0: Out of the facility.
2: Interstate.
3: I noticed it got on the interstate. It was the last seen passing Burger King, and then visuals lost.
0: Did you 10? It's not confirmed if you went on the interstate. It's just keep seeing going south towards the on tip.

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1: 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My car lives at number 7 Queens Lane. She's reporting some type of audible alarm from the backside of her residence. Unknown what type of alarm it is. We just took an additional call, possibly in the area of Bishop Court off of Queens Lane.
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1: 537 Quaker, East Quaker.
0: Beacon Patrol number 29, Potash Road, between Old Stage Road and Dunkley Road. Speaking of Crystal Allen, regards of her neighbor's children being on her yard and peering into her windows with clown masks on. And when confronted, the neighbor advised that they were going to cause bodily harm to her 15-year-old child. All parties are separate.
1: Right after.
0: 527-1946.
2: Dog. 46-95.

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1: 54.
0: I just took a call back from the original caller. She's reporting somebody shut the alarm off. She can hear subjects talking from behind her residence. She's just requesting an area check of the surrounding neighborhoods if possible.
2: When is potentially solid vehicle keep going towards Saratoga? That's not confirmed, but I believe it was a vehicle.
1: Yeah, a lot of feedback. Unconfirmed, it was going towards Saratoga. The Saratoga Springs is following for the vehicle, and the end of your transmission was cut off.
2: Copy. I was just wondering if you put a bolt out to him.
1: Confirm.
2: Copy, thanks.
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2: 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They took a call from Kara Martindale reporting her 9-year-old granddaughter's out of control, throwing

0: 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Headquarters on. There is no audible alarm going on in the area of Van Court. Does the car want an interview?
1: Negative. She had advised that somebody had come through and silenced the alarm. She was looking for a check of the area, just to make sure there was nothing suspicious going on.
0: All right, Steve.

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0: Four and 4 5, the caller is advising the 13-year-old granddaughter, Ivy, refusing to get into the vehicle, walking on the side of the road. A female, plaid hoodie, black pants, MHU history. The caller is following alongside the Subaru Crosstech.
2: 4 and 4 5,
0: en route. 1956. Four or five, they're going to be actually on Quarter Corners Road, going towards Bacchus.